ship in. Then they let me know that I'm going to receive it yesterday. No, sorry. No, I'm going to receive it today. Then they emailed me to tell me that it's going to come tomorrow. And then today, they emailed me it's going to come today. And if you click on the details of the shipping, shipping is terrible.

Okay, I waited until you were done talking, I think. The fellow on the Loma repeater heard you say something about UPS and shipping. That's about it, though. You're not holding the repeater. You dropped out multiple times, probably 8 or 10 times, and it's a lot of noise. You need to get closer or throw a lot more power at it. Good luck.

0: Thanks for the radio check info. I am transmitting with a 24-year-old handheld, and I can't really confirm if I'm having transmission issues with this or not. But do I sound any better? I'm holding it higher.
1: Yeah, you got a little bit louder, and I could understand you better, but still got path noise in there.
0: Yeah, I'm just south of the Loma Prieta repeater in San Jose. I'm actually in Morgan Hill, and I think I'm hitting it at a bad angle. Sometimes I'm told that I got full quiet from where I'm transmitting, and then sometimes I have issues like this where it seems like I cut out in the middle every once in a while. So I'm having difficulty narrowing down what exactly the issue is.
1: Well, if you're mobile, it's probably where you are. If you get a little dirt in between you and the repeater, then it degrades your signal. Buildings, trees, whatever. But that time you were much, much better than you were the very first time. All right, good luck.
0: Cool, appreciate the heads up. And yeah, I was just I was complaining about UPS to nobody in general. They give me one ETA, tell me there's another ETA, tell me it's back to the original ETA, and then when you look at the ETA that they gave you an update on, it's the second. It's a whole thing. It's kind of funny. Anyways, KO60AU out.
1: Okay, take care. KG5 by OK.

This is KO60AU again. I'm walking around the neighborhood seeing if I can get better reception to the repeater. If anybody could chime in, how do I sound right now? Over.

from a freeway overpass in Morgan Hill, trying to make a contact with this repeater. If anyone can hear me, how do I sound?

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Again, calling Kilo November 6 Echo Tango Tango. How do I sound? Over.

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0: pick up any of that. It was all static. I've just passed over the freeway into a bunch of tree coverage now.
1: No, is this your Baofeng?
0: You said something about Baofeng?
1: Your Baofeng or the Yaesu?
0: This is the Yaesu. I walked half a mile to the overpass.
1: I was waiting for you to transmit on the Yaesu on the Baofeng.
0: Sounds like you're not actually hearing me at a 10, because I said I walked all the way to the overpass, so I've got quite a lot of coverage I gotta make on foot to get home right now.
1: No, I said, call me when you got Baofeng. That's what I said.
0: Well, yeah, I know that, but I thought I would start talking to you, once I'm home to see if I could find a dead spot.

0: I'm starting to think that my occasional dropout of my push-to-talk may be attributed more to environment than my radio, or at least as far as I can tell, all the evidence points that way.
1: I guess it's probably the other way.

0: I could tell you said you think otherwise, and I was cutting in and cutting out, correct?
1: Yes.
0: You seem to be able to pick me up pretty consistently now, so, I mean, yeah.

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I don't have earphones in right now, so everybody can hear what we're saying, but, I mean, what you're transmitting is pretty illegible right now. I can't really make out what you're saying, except for a few key words. Come again, what'd you say? Say over 10 or under, if there's a lot of static.

0: whatever you did sounded a bit better.
1: I just walked out of that. So.
0: Yeah, that's going to help. It was pretty cool. Last night there was two guys who called in from Wales. I don't know where Wales is on the map. I should probably know my geography a little bit better. But I didn't know this network was so large.
1: Yeah, it's huge.
0: Pretty funny when you think about it, using a repeater network to span the globe and trying to contact each other 20-mile radius.
1: Yep. So, try on the Baofeng next time. Okay, KN6 ETC monitoring.
0: When I get home, I'll try out the Baofeng in the backyard. KN60AU monitoring.

0: That was all static, whoever was trying to transmit just then. KM6ETT was Baofeng, and it was all static.
1: Are you on your Baofeng?
0: No, I'm still walking.
1: What did I say last time? Is this
0: your Baofeng? Working on it. It's a long walk, and I'm bored. No, I'm surprised with a repeater network this fast that there's just not a constant battle for airway time, you know, at any given moment. I wonder how big the ham radio scene was before the internet.

0: mean, when you think about it, nobody uses it. It kind of goes to waste, right? So you could say that, you know, we're doing the repeater network a favor, right?
1: I don't know. You're coming in pretty clear right now.
0: That makes me feel a bit better than, you know, I spent the last, it's like, you know, spaghetti that turned out to be fake and I was agonizing about it for 2 weeks to get it to cure. I feel a bit better about my repeat.

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0: 6AU testing, KN6ETT, do you copy?
1: Yes, I copy, KN6ETT.
0: Hello, KN6ETT, doesn't seem I can get the power bank to work. Yeah, because I'm using my Yaesu. I can't seem to get the bow thing to hit the repeater, or I have some setting messed up. You have a memory channel for this repeater, but it doesn't seem to work.
1: Oh, but I'm using the same one. I haven't changed.
0: Alright, well, let me try again.

0: 60AU again. Yeah, the Baofeng doesn't seem to work for my backyard.
1: Check your power level.
0: TXP is set to high, so that shouldn't be the issue.
1: Well, we'll have to compare settings. I don't know what's going on.
0: No worries. I have my Yaesu, and I've confirmed it's working, so I'm happy.
1: Okay. Don't sound happy.
0: I'm extremely happy at all times.
1: Okay. Cancel DBT out.
0: Hey, before you go, do you want to try your Yaesu again? See if you can get a better reception outside?
1: Oh, you're coming in fine.
0: Not me, you.
1: You're coming in fine. No, I don't need to. It's fine. Either one, I'm getting you good.
0: Oh, but I'm talking about your transmission with the Yaesu. Because you were coming in all static. Your Baofeng seems to come in fine, though.
1: Hold on. Oh, my God.
0: I don't think you can

0: Yeah, you sound good. Can you transmit a little bit more?
1: What do you want me to do? You want to do a song and dance?
0: Sure, if you want. You sound fine. The transmission sounds a little bit low power-wise. Are you able to amp it up at all?

0: I'm about 18 miles north of the repeater.
1: You sound pretty good, actually. I can hear you 10, I would say, what, 10-7? Okay, I'm satisfied with this test. I'm grilling right now in the backyard. I gotta say, this 20-pound tank was the best idea I've had in a while.
0: Alright.
1: Yeah. KS60AU out.

0: Yeah, that was me, KO60AU. I just transmitted out of the living room.
1: Okay. I think that is soon, but KO60AU, I hear you a little better now. Nice to see you on here again.
0: Oh, yeah, good to hear from you, too. I didn't know that was tonight.
1: There is a net in about 12 minutes at 10 PST Pacific Standard Time. So, yeah, every night at 10, there is a net. I kind of came on here for that, but I guess with a couple minutes. How are you doing?
0: I'm doing good. Just watching a TV show called Resident Alien with my wife. The net, is that the Insomniac one?
1: Yep, that's correct. Sorry, my local commercial went by. I'm on my node. So, yep, that's correct. It's every night, 7 days a week. I think it's 365 days a year. I could be wrong. I've only been here a couple of weeks or a week or so. I've been on and off. I've done consistently maybe a couple of days now, but came on like, no, 4 days now. 4 days counting today, but I'd done a Tuesday night net a long time, like a couple of weeks ago. But yeah, it's every day of the week.
0: Cool. I've been listening on and off every once in a while. I only got my license about a week ago, but I've been listening before that.
1: Oh, nice. And if I didn't say congratulations for getting your license, congratulations. It's a nice hobby, a big one. And if you have any questions, feel free to shout at me. You can find me on QRZ, get used to that site. It's good to find people on there. My email's on there. And feel free to email me. I'm sure a lot of people will be happy to help. But, yeah, I'm happy to be of assistance. So congratulations, and it's nice work you did.
0: Thanks. Appreciate it. Yeah, I didn't have a chance to congratulate me because you just found out fast, so I don't worry about it. But, yeah, if I have any questions in the future, I'll be sure to direct them to you or anybody else. You'd be happy to answer it. Anyways, we're going to get back to the show, and I'll be kind of monitoring. So, yeah, thanks. KO60AU, monitoring.
1: Sounds good. I'm going to get out of the way of net controller. It's going to be in about 10 minutes. They usually like the frequency to be available. So I am going to get out of here until I key up for the net, unless otherwise. Anyway, this is WX9ITX, also back to monitoring and standing by for net.

0: 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I will be your Tuesday night net control operator for the Insomniac TriviaNet. The net will convene wherever you hear the sound of my voice in 2 minutes. The net should last about 60 minutes, and a clear frequency will be appreciated.
1: Oh, geez. 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

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After the questions are read, I will call my regular roster. Then I will call for late check-ins, guests and visitors to the net, which will be in about 35 minutes from now. 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This service is free, and you will receive the questions and answers in your own email inbox. After all of the check-ins, I will call the correct answers to the questions. Before we begin, are there any announcements or items of business pertaining to this net?

0: Alrighty, hearing nothing. More airline questions for you tonight. Question one, as of 2026, which airline holds the title for passenger fleet in the world? Is that A, United, B, Delta, or C, American? Question two, which airline is widely recognized as being the oldest continually operated airline in the world? Is that A, KLM, B, Qantas, or C, Avantika? And question three, question three, hey, that's better. Which low-cost carrier uses a golden harp as its visual logo? Is that A, Spirit Airlines, B, EasyJet, or C, Ryanair? I'll reset and reread. Question one, as of 2026, which airline holds the title for largest passenger fleet in the world? Is that A, United Airlines, B, Delta Airlines, or C, American Airlines? Question two, which airline is widely recognized as the oldest continuously operating airline in the world? Is that A, KLM, B, Qantas, or C, Avantika? And question three, which low-cost carrier uses a golden harp as its visual logo? Is that A, Spirit Airlines, B, EasyJet, or C, Ryanair? As usual, we start off at the top of our list with our net controllers and system operators, and as always, at the tip-top of that list is the head man himself, Steve, in 5ZUA.
1: Good evening, Teresa. Thank you for hosting the net tonight. This is Steve in Houston, N5ZUA. Well, let's see. Number one, we'll take answer A, which is UA, Under Armour, yeah. Question number two, we'll take answer A, which is KLM Royal Dutch Ice Cream. And question number three, we'll take a bravo there. Thanks.
0: All righty, got you down with that alpha bravo. Next up, we've got that netting family. We'll start with Ryan, K1BLU. Probably at work, but we'll see if she's sneaking in on Echolink. Jennifer, KO6, Nintendo Entertainment System. And then Robert, KO6, NET.

0: No Robert tonight, so let's see if Bob's out there. K6 IPE.
1: Evening, Mr. 3 South, Bob, K6 IP. I'm Alpha Charlie. Hopefully that's what Steve said, but anyway, Alpha Charlie. 63 K6 IP, have fun.
0: All right, thank you very much. Got you down. Let's see, next I've got Ian, AE5ID. Nothing heard from Ian, so we'll see if Russell and Linda are there with us tonight. AF6EQ and K6LBL. Nothing heard from the Friday night duo. Speaking of duos, we've got our our alternating duo on Saturday night. We'll start with Wilt, WB7VPI.
2: Oh, good morning, Teresa. Good morning, good evening, or good day on the net, as appropriate. Tonight, I think I'll go with the Alpha Charlie as well. 7-0, everyone. WB7VPI, back to net control.
0: All right, sir. Got you down. Let's see if your counterpart is available. Scott, N7FGP.
3: 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I'm going to go with anchovies are cool. Thanks for doing the net. AAC, N7FGP.
0: Fair enough. Got you down, Alpha Charlie. Next up, we've got Little Al, N6MOT.

And last but not least, I've got the man that has my back every Tuesday night and his beautiful other half, JW9JAY and Miss Jenny. And he helps.

0: Okay, nothing heard there. Next up, we'll go on to our WIN System members. These are folks who have graciously donated to the WIN System, help keep the power on, rent paid, all that kind of good fun stuff that allows us to do the voodoo that we do so well every night of the week. And we do thank you all for your donations. We'll start off at the top, as usual, with Tony, Whiskey 6, Tango Lima.
1: Evening, Teresa. Tony, Whiskey 6, Tango Lima in Oakland. Alpha, Alpha, Charlie, AAC. Thank you.
0: Alrighty, got you down with the Alpha Charlie Charlie. I just got informed. Hey, we're here. So let's run real quick back up and grab Jay and Miss Jenny real quick. W9JY and N9OEL.
2: You see, that's what happens when somebody asks you a question right when your turn is coming up. Wasn't the chair monster. Really it wasn't. Hey, Teresa, thank you for being there, and hello, everybody from W9JAY and N9OEL. Yeah, I guess the Alpha Charlie will work with us also. Thanks a lot.
0: Alrighty, got you and Miss Jenny both down with the Alpha Charlie. Alpha Charlie, who? Alright, this is KE5MUX. Let's get back to where we had been and go to Steve. KB6 World Radio.
3: Good evening, Teresa, and everyone else out there. Steve in Bakersfield. I'm going to take Alpha Charlie. I just wanted to tell you one thing, Teresa. When Tony checked in, you might re-ask him what he went with, because I could have swore he said one thing and you said repeated back another, but I could be wrong. But I thought he took AAC, and when you called, repeated it back to him, you said ACC. But anyway, I could be all wrong, but you might just re-ask Tony. Anyway, KB6WR here. Back to you, Teresa.
0: All righty. Thank you, Steve. Actually, I've got him down with Alpha Charlie, but much like with when I was repeating back with Jay and Jenny, I decided to make it Alpha Charlie. What's important is that I've got it right in the logbook. You do both have Alpha Charlie, and I apologize. I think my dyslexia is going to be kicking in hard tonight. This is going to be fun. Next up, the Chihuahua man himself, KM's Unicorn Chihuahua.
4: This is Bruce in beautiful downtown Chihuahua land, and I'm going to go with an adorable, angry Chihuahua. Back to you. Kilo Mike 6, Zebra Unicorn Chihuahua. Thank you for doing the next.
0: All right. Thank you, Bruce. You're right. Even when they are angry, those Chihuahuas are absolutely adorable. Alpha Charlie. Next up, Jeremy and Miss Candace, K7VFO and KA7NDI.
5: 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Tonight, Candace and I are going to take Alpha Charlie. Thank you for running the net. This is K7VFO and
6: KA7NDI. 7-3 to everyone. Back to you, Teresa.
0: All right. Thank you, Jeremy and Candace. Both got you down. Yeah. Next up, Alan, KI6HNL. All right, Alan, just to let you know that the transmission was weak and fuzzy, but I've got you down with that Alpha Charlie. Next on the list is Chris, W1MER.
7: I'm here, Teresa. I appreciate you staying up until 1 o'clock in the morning to do this net. That takes the love of the ham radio, that's for sure. We're going to go with Aeroflot, Alaska, and Continental, just like last week.
0: All righty. Got you down, Chris. Thank you very much. Next up, we've got Alex, KN, yeah, 96 ZKU.

0: Nothing heard from Fred. Let's go to Jack. KXYAO.
1: Good evening, Teresa. Jack here. I'm going with AAA baseball teams tonight. We have the Aces, Aviators, and Clippers, Alpha Alpha Charlie. KJ6YAO. Back to you, Teresa.
0: Alrighty, got you down with the Alpha Alpha Charlie, but I sure thought that the Clippers were a basketball team. Ah, well. Next up is Bud, KI6JIP.

Alrighty. Next up, Amanda, if he's out there and he doesn't know these questions or these answers, I'm going to be a little concerned. Dave, KG6LYI.

0: 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All right, that is the bottom of my Win System roster members as I have it. Thank you guys and gals again for your donations to the Win System. Ooh, not the Insomniac Tribune. Although if you would like to submit questions, I do take them. I digress. Next up, Mike, KN6MIK.
1: Good evening, Teresa. Always a pleasure. KN6MIK, Mike here in San Diego. Teresa, I'll take some of that Alpha Charlie, AAC. KN6MIK, back to you, Teresa.
0: Alrighty, thank you, Mike. Got you down with the ever-popular Alpha Charlie. Next will be Howard, KBM.
2: 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This is KB7EM by Kinect.
0: Alrighty, Howard, got you down. Next up is Ruben, KK6IMI.

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1: Greetings, Teresa, and insomniacs everywhere. Tonight, my answers are Alpha, Alpha, Charlie. Thank you kindly for all you do, and 7-3 to everyone. This is NW7OR.
0: All right. Thank you, Richard. Got you down. Next up, we've got Robert, VK2DY.
2: So, good afternoon. This is Robert, VK2DY. Alpha, Alpha, Charlie, please. Thank you very much.
0: All righty. Thank you, Richard. Have you down. Let's see if Andy's got the cats off the radio tonight.

0: Nothing heard from Don. Let's head on to Yair. W6YMJ.
1: Hey, good evening. This is Yair, W6YMJ. I'm going to go Alpha, Alpha, Charlie. Thank you. Have a good night. Hoorah.
0: All right. Thank you, sir. Got you down. Let's go on to Scott, KJ7DTX.
2: Hello, Teresa. This is Scott Van Gresham. Thank you for running the net tonight. Put me down for the Alpha Alpha Charlie, please. And have a good day, KJ7DTX.
0: All right, Scott. Got you down with the popular Alpha Alpha Charlie. Next up is Kevin, AI7GA.
3: Good evening, Teresa. Thanks for doing the net tonight. I'm just going to make a note that anchovies are courageous. $73 and back to net. This is AI7GA.
0: I had never thought about them in that sense, but I suppose they are. All right, got you down. Anchovies are courageous. Next up, Peter, KE6RAX.
4: Good evening, Teresa and fellow hams. And I'm thinking along the lines of amazing anchovy chowder, KE6RAX.
0: Oh, you know I do, but that would be amazing. All right. Amazing anchovy chowder. Gotcha down, Peter. Or maybe clam chowder, but you... never mind. Next up, Dave, WA7DGY.

0: Nothing heard. So let's see. Next up will be Randy and Leanne. N6 PRLNKI6 VUH.
1: Good morning, Teresa and Annette. This is Randy, N6PRL, and Leanne, KI6VUH. And just to let you know, Santiago is not linked in, so I'm coming into you on Echolink. And our answers are Alpha, Alpha, Charlie. Thanks, Teresa.
0: Alrighty, Andy. Yeah, or Randy, I've seen a message that Santiago was off the air. Apparently, possibly a lack of internet for some reason. We'll figure it out and get it back on the air, hopefully pretty soon. But I can't make any promises because that's a little bit out of my pay grade. Let's see. Next up, I've got Phil. K6, pack my suitcase.
2: Good evening, this is Phil, K6, pack my suitcase with one Amaretta, one Alabama Slammer, and one Cognac.
0: Oh, you got one almost everything tonight.
3: Oh, you got one almost
0: one.
3: Everything tonight. One.
0: Anyway, I've got you down with the Alpha Alpha Charlie.
3: Right, next up is Chuck.
0: Next up is Chuck.
3: Double with someone.
0: Okay, maybe that's got it now. Next up, we've got Chuck and Miss Lynn. KN6YMF.
4: Good evening, Teresa. This is Chuck KN6YMF here in St. George. For tonight, I'm going to go with Alpha Bravo Alpha. And Lynn wants to go with the ever-popular Alpha Alpha Charlie. Thanks for doing that tonight. Appreciate it. 73 is everybody. And if you could do me a favor and give me a hall pass for next Tuesday, I'd appreciate it. And back to you, young lady.
0: Alrighty, Chuck, I think a hall pass can be arranged. Next up, we've got Charles, KF6GEN.

0: Nothing heard. Let's go to Casey in 6EK.
1: Good morning, Teresa. This is Casey in 6EK. My answers are Alpha, Alpha, Charlie. Alpha, Alpha, Charlie. Thank you for running the net, and back to you.
0: All righty. Thank you, Casey. Have you down. Next, we'll go to Dave, AB8TN.
2: Good evening, Teresa, and everyone on the net. Dave here in Las Vegas, Alpha Bravo 8 Tango November, and I'm going to go with the trend, please, Alpha, Alpha Charlie, 73, and back to net control.
0: All right. Thank you, Dave. Got you down with the trend. Now, we've got John, KM6TRH.

0: 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Let's try Susan, AI7SE.
1: Hi, Teresa, and everyone else on the net. My answers are going to be Alpha Alpha Charlie. 73 to all, AI7SE.
0: Alrighty, Susan, got you down. Thanks for being out there tonight. Next on the list is Grant, KJ7WKF.
2: Good evening. This is Grant, KJ7WKX. Oh, how about some aromatic anchovy coffee? Thanks for doing the net.
0: Okay. I'm 99.9% sure I know what you said, but you did cut out. Did you say aromatic anchovy coffee?
2: Roger, roger. KJ7WKX, back to net.
0: I was afraid of that. Already got you down with Alpha Alpha Charlie. Oh, next. Oh, I better say this is KE5MUX. Next up, we've got Mike, KB6 Downhill Racer.
3: 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This is KB6 Downhill Racer. And my answers are going to be Alpha Alpha Charlie. Thanks for doing the net.
0: Alrighty, sir. Got you down with the Alpha Alpha Charlie. Next on the list is Kevin, K6KJV.

0: Nothing heard from John. Let's go on to Carl. KM6, I'm okay.
1: Teresa and everyone on the net, this is Carl. KM6, I'm okay. And I'm sure, so I'm going to have to go with that trend of apple pie, apricot cobbler, and cheesecake. Thank you very much for doing the net, 73, and back to you. This is Carl and Sam, KM6, I'm okay.
0: Alrighty, Carl, got you down. Thank you for being out there tonight. Next up is SBKN6TTG.
2: Great evening, Teresa. Thanks for conducting the net. I would say anchovies are clean. Have fun, everyone. Shuk Sattva and Weaver will pay in 6TTG. 7-3.
0: Alrighty, SB. I suppose they are as clean as the water that they swim in. Thank you much. Next up, we've got Fred, KE6FVX.
3: Good evening, Teresa and the net. Please give me the AAC trend. Thank you. KE6FVX.
0: Alrighty, Fred, not a problem. Got you down. Next up will be Rick, KM6AME.

0: Nothing heard from Rick. Let's move on to Daniel, KD7EC.
1: Yeah, this is Kilo Delta 7 Echo Charlie, Daniel. And my answers tonight will be Alpha Alpha Charlie, 73.
0: Alrighty, Daniel, got you down with the Alpha Alpha Charlie. Next up is Alvin, KG5EGD.
2: Yeah, this is KG5EGD, Alvin and the Chipmunks, and we're going to go with that ACC.
0: Did you want to go with the trend or with Alpha Charlie Charlie?
2: I'm sorry. Yeah, I wanted to go with the trend. I guess I got it wrong. Yeah, the trend will be better.
0: Alrighty, Alvin, got you down with the Alpha Alpha Charlie. Don't worry, if you caught a little bit earlier than that, I called it Alpha Charlie Charlie too. It's one of those nights. Next on my list is Christopher KI6KTL.

Well, nothing heard from Christopher, which means we find ourselves, as usual, at the traffic light, looking for Arenza, KK4, red, yellow, green.

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1: Good evening, Teresa. Thanks for doing the net tonight. Tonight I'm going to go with the trend. I don't know any of the questions, so I'm just going to go with the trend. Alpha, Alpha, Charlie. Thanks for doing that again. I'll say 7-3 to you and all the insomniacs out there. Back to net control.
0: Alrighty. Thank you, Dave. Got you down. Next up is Daniel W7DJL.
2: Well, good evening, with Daniel, W7DJL, and I'm going to go with AAC also, Alpha Alpha Charlie.
0: Alrighty, Daniel, got you down with the ever-popular answer. Next up is Mark, K3MBC.

Alrighty, that is the bottom of my roster as I have it. So let me go ahead and do the reread before I start back up with the late missed. Question one, as of 2026, which airline holds the title for the largest passenger fleet in the world? Is that A, United, B, Delta, or C, American? Question two, which airline is widely recognized as the oldest continuously operating airline in the world? Is that A, KLM, B, Qantas, or C, Avianca? And question three, which low-cost carrier uses a golden harp as its visual logo? Is that A, Spirit Airline, B, EasyJet, or C, Ryanair? All right, I've run back up to the top of my list, and let's check for late and missed from my Wind System controllers and system controllers. Or net controllers and system controllers. There we go. Suffix of your call sign phonetically twice, please.

0: 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How about our WIN System members? 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
2: 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Yankee Alpha Oscar.
3: 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Lima, Yankee, India.

0: All right, that's a nice little stack there. Let's start off with Fred, W6FRC.
1: 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I'll go with the Alpha Alpha Charlie Trent. 73 is back to you, W6FRC.
0: Alrighty, Fred, got you down. Then I think it was Jack. You want to do a recheck? KJ6YAM.
2: Oh, no recheck. I just wanted to inform you the Clippers are in Columbus. They are reformed for the Cleveland Guardians. That's all I have to say. KJ6YAO, back to you, Teresa.
0: Oh, interesting. I mean, I had no doubt of their existence as a baseball team. It's just I'm used to hearing them as a basketball team for, was it? I want to say New York, but no, that doesn't seem right. But, yeah, I don't follow basketball. Forgive me, folks. And then we had Dave, KG6LYI.
3: Yep, yep, over here in Valley Center, California, just north of Escondido. I think I heard somebody say the trend tonight was Alpha Alpha Charlie, so we'll go with that. Have yourself a great week there, Teresa. KG6LYI. See ya!
0: Alrighty, thank you, Dave. Got you down. Let's make sure we've got nobody else that wants to check in later, Miss, let me try that sentence again. No one else that wants to check in later, Miss, from our WIN system, portion of my roster. Suffix of your call sign phonetically twice, please.

0: Alrighty, and then if you are a member of my roster and you'd like to check in later, miss, suffix of your call sign phonetically twice, please.
1: Delta Golf Yankee.

0: this is WA7DGY. I want to go with Alpha Charlie.
1: Alrighty, Dave. Sorry about that. I evidently accidentally double-clicked. Got you down with the Alpha Alpha Charlie. Do I have anybody else off of my roster who would like to check in later? Missed suffix of your call sign phonetically twice, please.

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1: This is Kilo Mike 7 Delta X-ray Zulu. My name is Owen. I'm located in Portland, Oregon, and I have to go with the ever popular Alpha Alpha Charlie.
0: Alrighty, got you down with the Alpha Alpha Charlie. Thank you for being out there tonight. I don't know if you've managed to make any other nets or if you know anything else about it. We do meet 365 days a year, every night of the week. We do have a different net control operator each night of the week, and the way to get on one of our rosters is to check in with that particular night of the week 2 weeks in a row. So if you check in with me again next week, the week after, I'll actually call you on the roster, and you don't have to wait quite as long to get called. You can feel free to, you know, participate in as many nights or as few nights as you want, but we definitely do look forward to hearing you out there on the air and having fun with us. And do I have any other guests or visitors to the net who would like to check in late? Or no, not check in late, to check in. Suffix of your call sign phonetically twice, please.
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1: Okay. I might have checked. I know I checked in here, but I might have been under my old call sign. 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Rachel Romeo Alpha Charlie Hotel Echo Lima. Romeo Alpha Charlie Hotel Echo Lima. Rachel in Long Beach, California, checked in once before, a couple weeks ago, might have been before the Vanity call sign. I guess, whatever, I don't know the answer, so let's go with the trend. Apples, apricot, and cake, or apple, apricot, cake, maybe. Anyway, back to net control, back to Teresa.
0: Alrighty, thank you, ma'am. The name does sound familiar, but it's been a while, and it was definitely under a different call sign. I don't remember what your old call sign was. I do remember checking you in once, maybe twice, and I think you might have gotten off the roster and then immediately fell back off. Doesn't matter. We enjoy getting you in whenever we can. So thank you for being out there tonight, and hopefully we'll hear you more on the air, and congrats on the vanity. All right, this is KE5MUX. 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Suffix of your call sign phonetically twice, please.
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0: All right. I caught a 6 Whiskey Charlie November. I know you gave me the full call sign, and it just kind of makes my mind go tilt when you do that. And so I unfortunately missed the rest of the prefix. Let me get that, your name, your location, and your answers, please.
1: No answers, and it's Kilo India.

Alrighty, Rich, I will happily give you a courtesy check-in. Thank you for being out there tonight. Do I have any other stations anywhere who would like to check in tonight to the Nets' last chance with a your valid amateur radio call sign? Suffix of that call sign phonetically twice, please.

Alrighty, nothing heard. That is my net as I have it for tonight. For those of you who are not the insomniacs that you used to be, yes indeed, once again, the trend was your friend. Alpha, Alpha Charlie. I'll reset, find my answers, and be back in just a second with a reread of those questions with those answers.

0: Alrighty, question one. As of 2026, which airline holds the title for the largest passenger fleet in the world? Hey, Kat, you going to say hi to everybody? That was A, United. It has the largest passenger fleet with approximately 1,008 aircraft in that fleet. American has traditionally held that crown, but it appears recently United surpassed them. Question two, which airline is widely recognized as the oldest continuously operating airline in the world? That is A, KLM, or Royal Dutch Airlines. It holds that distinction of the continuously operating airline in the world. It's older by 2 months and 2 days than the second place Avianca airline, both founded in 1919. Incidentally, this predates the oldest American airline by 5 years. And question three, which low-cost carrier uses a golden harp as its visual logo? That was C, Ryanair. It was founded in 1985. It has had several logos over the years. As of 2013, it has become a harp, and more specifically, a yellow stylized Irish harp. The harp's form is simplified and incorporates a winged human figure to symbolize freedom, flight, and safety. The harp is a historic emblem of Ireland, where Ryanair is based. And their specific stylized harp is derived from the royal standard of the Kingdom of Ireland. And this was a stylized that they used way back when, and I forgot the dates. But that's what I've got. So far tonight, I have 49 total check-ins. I've got 43 triple winners, one double winner, four single winners, and apparently one spotted owl. Wonder who that was. I don't remember. All right. Thank you, folks, for being out there. This is Teresa, KE5MUX in College Station, Texas, returning all frequencies and repeaters back to normal, undirected amateur radio use. 7-3 to all, and good night from KE5MUX. And once again, the trend was your friend, Alpha Alpha Charlie.
1: Question.
0: Answer. What's the question, sir?
1: Are you on the Zoom on the internet, or how do I tell how you look?
0: There's a couple of ways to find out. The first one is by going to Insomniac-hang on a second. I can't remember the web address. One second.

0: And what's sad is I say this every night of, or every Tuesday night, and I'm just drawing a blank. Oh, that's our groups.io. I think it's Insomniac. No, I'm going to just have to look it up. Hang on.
1: Okay, let me ask you this then.
0: All right, it's insomniac-group.com. Yes, I'm still here. Hang on one second. It's insomniac-group.com. There's a link down at the down there that says our net controllers. My picture is there. I'm also good on QRZ. That does also have a picture of me. Not necessarily recent, but a picture.
1: Well, I was going to, like, maybe Young Betty Davis, Joan Brondell, or maybe Darla from the Little Rascals. Can you tell me which one that might be?
0: Goodness. I only know...

0: addition to our cat flock of 19 cats, little baby male that's orange, we call now Casper. So check out your messages and check out the video. Catch you later, KG6LYI. Good night.
1: All right, Dave. Good night. Look forward to seeing it when it pops up. Kitten.

0: Hey, Teresa, wouldn't you be the spy thou, since you always give yourself the wrong answers? Game 6, hi, okay.
1: You know, it's funny, I say that every night, but you know what I usually give myself? Absolutely nothing. Because, you know, putting something in other than NC for net control, at least on the old list, totally screwed up, you know, the count. Because, you know, if I put answers down for me, then it actually counts me as a participant and, you know, all that. So, I just always jokingly say that I would give myself all the wrong answers.
0: I figured it was a joke. I was just saying, and I was beginning to wonder where Mongo is hiding. I wasn't hearing her tonight.
1: I made this mistake. When my neighbor across the hall moved, I took their sofa. Yeah, sofa. It's an L-shaped sectional, basically. And she's found herself a nice little spot at the end of that sectional, and she likes to sleep and lay there when I'm doing the net. I did holler at her, and because she jumped up on the back of the chair, grabbed her tail, and kind of yanked on a little bit, you know, not painfully, but just enough to get her to turn around and face me, and told her, hey, say hi to everybody. And she just kind of looked at me for a second and then jumped onto the back of the couch and onto the seat, and she's gone down and made herself her little nest. So, oh well, she's there. She's just not talkative tonight.
0: Just hiding in the dark, apparently.
1: Well, she is awfully good at doing that, I must admit. There's been more than one time that she has followed me into the bedroom, and I remembered something that I needed to do, and I sat back up and put my feet down on the floor and felt this little furry thing run out from underneath my foot and see her zip out the door. And I was like, oh, sorry, Mongo.
0: Yeah, Beethoven's favorite thing is to literally run under my feet as I'm trying to step off the bed. And so I have stepped on him more than once, and he still does it anyway. And it's like, of course I feel, because I don't want to step on him, but it's like, you'd think he would learn his lesson after the third or fourth time.
1: One would think, but this is also cats. And, you know, cats.
0: Exactly, cats.

0: Anywho, hope you're doing well, and hope you have a good night. I'm going to be heading to bed shortly myself because I got to get up for work. So I will say 73 and do this. Game 6, I okay?
1: You work. I don't have to go do that tomorrow. Then again, you're always off on Saturday and Sunday. And you get to go play radio at field day and, you know, all that kind of other fun stuff. And I can't. Anyway, have a good night. Sleep well. KE5MUX.
0: Actually, I won't get to go out for field day. Well, I am going to go out after work, but I'm always off on Sunday and Monday.

0: I work Saturdays, so I'm one of the short straws because I'm a little man on the totem pole. Anyway, big deal. So I am going to go out with some of my friends from the local repeater group and go hang out with them for a little bit. So, yeah, have a good night. Hope you have a good field day. I don't know if you're working or not, but and everywhere you can go, have a great field day. Kim 6, okay, I'll be clear.
1: Oh, of course. I'm pretty much always work Saturdays and Sundays, so, yeah. Although the 27th is field day, and I took off on the 27th, but hopefully I'm going to go up to do something else. Sleep well. We'll see how it goes.

0: WX9ITX, Rachel here. Thought I'd say hey, and oh, it's miserable when you work through the ham radio fun.
1: That is correct. KE5 mic uniform X-ray. Or as I'm going to start hollering sometimes during pileups. Now I can't remember. Multiplexer! Let's see if that gets anybody's attention.
2: 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Can you give me a check-in?
1: You know what? I can do that, Arenza. I can give you a courtesy check-in. I haven't got the email published or all the new folks put in, so that's not a problem.
2: Thank you. The chair must have got me. I'm glad I made it here just in time. What were the answers tonight, by the way?
1: Answers for tonight were Alpha, Alpha, Charlie.
2: At least two of my Alfa Romeos were in it. Thanks a lot. Back to you, and have a good night, and look forward to seeing you next week. 7-3. This is Radio LeGrain.
1: Yes, sir. I mean, that wasn't the intention, you know, to have you two Alfa Romeos to make you happy. But I am happy that you had two Alfa Romeos in there. Head back to sleep, Brenda. Sleep well.
3: Hey, that's who you are.
0: I think I doubled with the other guy. This is WX9ITX, but I was going to say multiplexer is a good one.
1: Yeah, I had thought about getting a vanity call sign, and when I was talking to some of the members of my old club about it, no, you can't change the suffix. It's a multiplexer. You've got an interesting and fun one. And I'm like, but there's really no other phonetics for it. Who cares? It's multiplexer. Keep it. Yes, guys, I'm sorry. I will keep it. So, yeah, 19 years now I've had multiplexer.
0: That's pretty cool. There's a guy in Florida that is KR4BZ. He's pretty recent. A couple years, maybe a year, 2 years, and everyone's like, Buzz, you can't change your name. You're Buzz. You can't change your call sign, rather. But it's funny. But, and he goes, sometimes he gives KR4 Buzz. Instead of BUZ, it's kind of funny. Everybody knows him, but yeah, that's pretty cool. But, yeah, that's funny. That's pretty cool, though.

0: Katie, happy you are.
1: Andy, I don't know what you changed, but you are so much better than when you checked in. And Rachel, I hear you on that. I'd probably be doing the prefix and buzz, too, if I had that. What'd you change, Andy?
0: Oh, I came in here and got on the SD1500M, but I don't know what could have changed. That's the same HT I always used, the Dolphin DF8.
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1: 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That would have been my guess, because, I mean, it's a handheld, so there's not much else you could do. And, you know, you checked in, sounds fine here, so that kind of rules out anything wrong with the repeater.
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3: 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I don't know what your call sign is, but I can hear you. 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

0: Radar check, thank you.
1: No problem. It might be good to attach your call sign so we know who you are and to follow rules. So, yeah, but no problem. Yeah.
2: Yeah, she's right. Attaching your call sign does get you answered. The rest of the time, it generally gets you ignored.
3: And possibly direction found if you're operating illegally. Give us a second. Okay.
1: Is that IOK? I like that call sign if that is.
2: That is indeed IOK.
3: As I like to say, I'm okay. But yeah, I'm out here in beautiful Pacific Northwest. And you know why it's 102, basically. I mean, it's not quite that hot, but it's pretty close. So, I am not happy with the weather right now. Camp 6, okay?
1: 102? No, thank you. I'm currently in Long Beach, California. I'll be moving, looks like a month now, maybe two at most, but ish. No, thank you. I think I'll take my 66 degrees here by the coast. Yeah, no, thank you. I don't like it getting up past the 80s or the 90s. It can get up to, I think 108 is our hottest, but 102 this late at night? No, thank you. And that's a really cool call sign, if it's, especially if it's not a vanity. I've seen a couple of cool call signs. I'd probably keep that one if it was me, that and a couple ones. I've seen map and net, and I'm like, oh, are those vanities? No, you got lucky.
3: Oh, yeah, it is not a vanity, and I have no intention of getting rid of it. That's the reason why it still has the 6, even though I now live in 7 land. Because I'm not going to change my mind. But my late wife had a really good one, too. Hers was variable frequency oscillator. So both of us got real lucky. And on the call sign front, for sure. Anywho, I have to get up early for work, so I'm going to go ahead and actually QRT now, so I will say 73, and I hope everyone's doing well out there. Cam 6, I okay?
2: Night, Carl, and actually, it's cooler there than it is here by 9 degrees. Lucky little devil. It's only 70 there. It feels like 100 and something. We got up to 94 today. You at least stayed out of the 90s. Whee! KE5MUX.

0: the Portland, and that is an IRLP node, and I don't remember what the IRLP number is. I know what it is for everything else, but I don't remember what it is for IRLP. And generally, it kind of depends on the local repeater, but usually most repeaters, they either have a timer that switches them from, you know, one to the other at the certain times. I know the RAT will connect directly about a minute before the net starts, so like at 11:59 it should connect over. And actually, I'm kind of surprised that it stays connected after that. I know that it will go to like the East Coast Reflector and possibly the Alaska Morning Net repeater. I can't swear for sure because, well, I'm in Texas, so I don't know.
1: Comment.
2: Flight directions of the, like,
0: 9. Go ahead, comment.
1: IRLP, I think, is 9100.
2: 9 would be correct. Pacific time for you and me here is 9:59. Would connect then.
0: Oh, yes, thank you. I was thinking about my local time. Ha, ha, ha, ha, ha. Oh, you know I'm getting tired.
2: Sure, no problem. I'm not sure if you have something else to say or you have something else to ask. I'll hand it back to either of you, but I just want to say to the new guy, yeah, you and the radio check person, if you're listening, if you guys are new, usually just throw it in, like, if, when you're first introducing yourself, hey, you know, for me, the Whiskey X-Ray 9, India Tango X-Ray, or simply WX9ITX, I have a question, or I know there was a net, or something like that. So, yeah, before you say it, just kind of, like in a new room, you'd say, hey, my name is Rachel, and I have a question. You know, if you say, hey, I have a question, people might not know who you are. And for identification of CC purposes, the call signs are good things. So don't mean to harp on it, but just thought I'd give you a quick tip. I know newbies can be new. So.
0: I'll let you go back to you, Owen.
3: Kilo Mike 7-6, are you the first time when you didn't get my call sign? I think there was some interference or some overlapping traffic. I'm tired. I don't know. Some guy said the IRLP was like 9100. I don't know if that's correct, but I can check tomorrow. I just, could you remind me of the name of the net, I guess? Thank you. Back to you.
0: All right. That was, you might have had a double, which does occasionally happen, and you're forgiven. I mean, and we all do it. You know, we're supposed to ID every 10 minutes, and I think I screwed up and went about 15 minutes tonight, one point in time. But, you know, mistakes happen. Just, you know, think about it. 9100 is what was said, and that does sound correct. IRLP 90. Yes, that is correct. And the net is the Insomniac Trivia Net, and the system that is on is called the Wind System.

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1: Alrighty, 7-3, have a good night. I'm going to go, I think I'm going to maybe find me a little snack or something. Good night, Joe, from KE5MUX 7-3.

know if I ended up doubling with you, but it was good talking to you. I don't know if you're still around. If not, I'll be monitoring. If you are, we might have doubled. So I will be listening. This is WX9ITX. If anybody wants to talk, I'm here.

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1: Did you copy my last question?
0: No, I didn't. What was your last question? Sorry, maybe we doubled. I didn't copy. What was it?
1: I was saying, where are you located? I'm in Santa Cruz, California, about a half a mile from the Pacific Ocean.

0: I am currently in Long Beach, California for a little longer, maybe a month or two at most, and then I'll be moving to Wisconsin. I am in southeast Los Angeles County, closer to the Orange County border. I am 3 miles or so from the Pacific Ocean. Not super far, but not half a mile either. But that sounds really fun. My name here is Romeo Alpha Charlie Hotel Echo Lima. And what's your name? Just wondering.
1: My name is Peter, Papa Echo Tango Echo Romeo.
0: Well, Peter, it was very nice to meet you. It was nice to meet you. And, yeah, Santa Cruz is a nice place. I haven't made it down there yet, but I went to school up in Northern California in San Francisco for 3 years, and I had some college friends, I guess, that make it down to Santa Cruz.
1: Well, we're all pretty close to San Francisco and 350 miles roughly from where you're at.
0: Yep. I heard it's nice down there, and yeah, that's really neat. A little bit cooler up there, I guess, but yeah, just got on the wind system here. I was on and off of here a couple weeks ago, maybe, but then seriously tried to monitor the system maybe since Saturday. And it's been kind of fun, so.
1: How long have you had your ticket?
0: Well, interestingly, about 2 years as of Sunday,

0: June 21st of 2024, used to be K9, AWN was licensed then. So, yeah, how long have you have your ticket? I think you're KE6, right? That's a long time ago, or are you K? Maybe I heard wrong.
1: Probably before you were born, back in 94.
0: Oh, nice. Well, I'm my early mid-30s, so close to when I was born, like 2 years after that, but that sounds fun. I heard there was a lot more feeder traffic back then.
1: This system was started about 40 years ago in San Diego and expanded from there. You know, it started out with just, you know, five repeaters tied together down in Southern California, and gradually got added on, and expanded all over the West Coast. But, you know, there's a lot of other systems. You know, the East Coast reflector could have 200 or 300 people on at one time and go on for 2 or 3 hours. And different areas, there's the PAPA system that runs down the Central California, and you go to, you know, Chicago or other places, and there's other nets. But this is one of the bigger ones. It's been around for a long time, and like I say, there was more activity, but now, you know, there's so many nets and people getting into DNR and a lot of other forms of radio. It's gotten spread out, so a lot of people are finding other avenues that they find interested in. Because if you have a digital radio, and go into that system, there's a lot of digital compartments that you can find. If you're interested in a particular subject, you can find a group that deals with that. So a lot of people are going to the specialized, you know, systems, you know, and talking to people that have the same interest. Back to you.
0: Yep. I've heard of the PAPA system. The repeater's a little bit too far. I think most of the systems are a little too far for me. So I chose to dial in here with ASL, All-Star Link. The closest one is either Santiago Peak or Pomona. But it seems to be better this way. I think I can make it into Pomona okay-ish, but it's cleared this way, so I decided to do that. But I need to find the ASL for the PAPA system to try it. Found a lot of good conversations on here, though. But yeah, I think this is one of the larger ones. Yeah, it's kind of cool. You find a lot of good people, and it's pretty active, too. So,
1: do All-Star?
0: Yep, through All-Star. And I've been on the East Coast Reflector once through another All-Star node. My boyfriend connected up to it, and I answered one of their trivia nets questions, and they sent me an email. So, but yeah.
1: Another one, it's 2462, is a real busy system out of Washington.
0: Is that All-Star? What system is that?

0: but thanks. Yeah, I'll have to check that out.
1: They have four to seven nets every day.
0: Wow. That's a lot. Did you say 246 something?
1: 2462.
0: I'm gonna have to check that out. 2462. Thanks for the info. Yeah.
1: I mean, you can go to All-Star, and there's about eight of them. If you want, you can download about eight pages of numbers, you know, and look at it and see what's busy from all over the world. Or you can just go and look at it and see which nodes show up as being active, you know, and, you know. I always like, you know, going to other countries and stuff. And sometimes you go and nobody talks to you, but, you know, they have a number and, you know, hopefully, you know, some people will actually come on the air.
0: Yep. And some repeater systems are nowhere or all over the world. And they're kind of cool too, like node systems. But yeah, different All-Star nodes are definitely fun. California has a bunch, and I've played on more node systems online, and the wind system has been pretty cool. And some repeaters in California and in other places are generally more active, but yeah, that's really neat. So I guess you go all over to a bunch of nets then, and it's kind of fun to meet different people, so.
1: And if you're going to move to Minnesota or Wisconsin, you may not have a lot of repeaters around or clubs. And that's where you probably use your All-Star a lot more.
0: Yeah, for sure. Yeah, I like All-Star sometimes because the signal is clear. There's a lot here, but there's also a lot of empty repeaters. So, and then the active ones here are kind of far away, like Pomona and Santiago Peak and the Papa systems. I saw where the repeaters are, and I'm like, nah, there's no way I'll ever reach that.
1: You gotta check around. Like I say, the wind system, you go to the windsystem.org, and there's a button there that shows you all the repeaters in the wind system. And you can also just type in a city, and it will bring up any repeater in the wind system that's close to it.
0: Yep. Anyway, upper ID, this is WX9ITX. Yeah, it's really cool. Thanks for the info, and, yeah, I find that kind of interesting, but, yeah, I've just been hitting up the All-Star node, which has worked pretty well for me, so, yeah, it's been fun on here, for sure.
1: I just figured I'd have to, Teresa gave you most, but I was watching some YouTube stuff, and I wasn't paying a whole lot of attention, but I need to be going to bed, because we have a ham get-together on Wednesday, every Wednesday, and I have to get up and we do a 6:30 net up here, a local net. So, you know, I go to bed and get up at 5 o'clock in the morning.
0: Ooh, sounds fun. Well, have a good night. Thanks for the QSO and the info. And I will check out 2462. And, yeah, have fun at your ham meeting and your net. I sometimes go to a early net up there, well, up even further in, well, more central, Auburn, the 51018, I don't know if you know about that one, the coffee break net. I go over there sometimes when I remember when I'm up by 7:30, and then I used to go to the 9 o'clock net, but... I don't like the politics of the 9 o'clock one. So, anyway, have a good night, and hope you enjoyed your show or whatever you're watching. And this is WX9ITX, I guess.
1: Okay, Roger on that. Have a good evening. This is KE6RAX. I'll say 73. Have a good night.
0: 73, have a good night, KE6RAX. This is WX9ITX. Thanks so much. 73.

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Barry in southern Sweden, just testing his luck on the Echolink. Sierra Alpha 7, Golf Delta Bravo, Sweden. Operator's name, Barry. 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

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I'm listening

No reply. It's probably red hot in the UK. It's 27 degrees here at the moment, southern Sweden, but I can imagine you've got probably over 30. Anyway, I'm listening for a moment, and then before I change repeater, this is Sierra Alpha 7, Golf Delta Bravo listening.

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1: KO-6MAP, KO-6MAP, confirmed you coming in 5-9, and I'm in Williams, Arizona.
0: MAT, thank you so much for coming back to me. Yeah, just trying out a small Quanchang ET here with a ridiculously small little rubber ducky, so good to know I'm getting out.
1: I'm also on a little rubber ducky with a TIG radio, H3, 5 watts, but I am in visual sight of the repeater on Bill Williams Mountain.
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1: 73, KO6, MAP.

KO6 ECK, anybody on the wind system? KO6 ECK, anybody on the wind system?

station trying to get into the Williams repeater. You're going to have to get a little bit closer to the repeater or bump up the power. W7BNW.